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Roger in on a Thursday night, rolling into the 8 o'clock hour. Got music from Phil Collins, also Breathe with Hands to Heaven. But right now, it's Charlie Puth.

0: 94.7 WELK, Elkin's Greatest Hits. Roger in on a Thursday. Hey, it's coming soon. The Beverly Firemen's Festival is coming up July 18th through the 25th. And we'll be keeping you posted on all of the activities. One of our own is going to be performing with a band called Tithe of Volume. That's going to be on the 24th from 5:30 to 7:30. So we'll keep you posted. Right now, they want to get out the word to all the folks who are vendors and own food trucks and such. 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And don't miss out on the Beverly Firemen's Festival. 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

0: 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Elkin's Greatest Hits. 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I'm going to be until midnight. 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Al Green coming up as well. Hey, the Pet Patrol is there if you need it. 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
2: Here's the Metro News AccuWeather forecast. Tonight, expect hazy and humid conditions with a low temperature of 65. Tomorrow will bring hazy sunshine, very warm and humid weather with temperatures nearing the record high of 92 from 1988. Be prepared for an afternoon thunderstorm. Additionally, wildfire smoke will impact air quality and visibility at times. The high will reach 90 degrees. Tomorrow night will be partly cloudy and humid with isolated thunderstorms possible and a low of 68. For weather anytime, download the AccuWeather app. For Metro News, I'm meteorologist Jason Caterina.
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0: Al Green, Let's Stay Together. 94.7 WELK. Thanks for joining me tonight. I've got music from the Bangles coming up. Herb Alpert with a great instrumental tune called Rise. I've got Leanne Rimes and some Kenny Loggins, too, here on 94.7 WELK.
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It's Elkin's Greatest Hits. We are into the 9 o'clock hour. I've got Mr. Big coming up to be with you. Fleetwood Mac's Everywhere. Right now, music from Bruno Mars. It's Just the Way You Are.

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2: Here's the Metro News AccuWeather forecast. Tonight, expect hazy and humid conditions with a low temperature of 65. Tomorrow will bring hazy sunshine, very warm and humid weather with temperatures nearing the record high of 92 from 1988. Be prepared for an afternoon thunderstorm. Additionally, wildfire smoke will impact air quality and visibility at times. The high will reach 90 degrees. Tomorrow night will be partly cloudy and humid with isolated thunderstorms possible and a low of 68. For weather anytime, download the AccuWeather app. For Metro News, I'm meteorologist Jason Caterina.
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0: Ed Sheeran on 94.7 WELK, Elkin's Greatest Hits. I saw him perform one time. It was in New York City at the Today Show, as a matter of fact, out there on the plaza. He did a nice job. Big fan of his. Coming up, music from Selena. I've got Bread on the way. Michael Jackson, too, here on 94.7 WELK.
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John Waite, best known for his work with The Babies. Solo effort there, Missing You. 94.7 WELK. We are into the 10 o'clock hour. Music coming up from Steve Winwood. I've got Whitney Houston. But right now, it's Lord. I've never seen

0: Whitney with How Will I Know, 94.7 WELK. Lining them up for you, I got Phil Collins, Colby Calais, and music from Quarter Flash. Tell you what, don't forget, just a couple days away, Saturday, the great gas and grocery giveaway at Bates Carpet and Furniture, Beverly Five Lane. You know where they are. You drive by them all the time, and occasionally you stop in and you're amazed at the amount of furniture they've got in that place. Saturday from 11 to 1, they'll have the wind tunnel set up. The radio crew will be there with a $100 gift card for gas to give away, $100 of groceries, a treasure on the mountain ticket. They're going to have Bates Bucks and radio swag, and we just invite you to come out. It's always fun getting that wind tunnel and grab a winning note and see what you get. You never know. 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The great gas and grocery giveaway.
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So congratulations and enjoy.

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3: Here's the Metro News AccuWeather forecast. Tonight, expect hazy and humid conditions with a low temperature of 65. Tomorrow will bring hazy sunshine, very warm and humid weather with temperatures nearing the record high of 92 from 1988. Be prepared for an afternoon thunderstorm. Additionally, wildfire smoke will impact air quality and visibility at times. The high will reach 90 degrees. Tomorrow night will be partly cloudy and humid with isolated thunderstorms possible and a low of 68. For weather anytime, download the AccuWeather app. For Metro News, I'm meteorologist Jason Caterina.
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0: I always love that name, Gino Vannelli. Just fun to say. I just want to stop. 94.7 WELK. I don't want to stop, but I got to stop for a minute or two. Then I'll come back and we'll work our way to the 11 o'clock hour with Richard Marx, Crosby, Stills, Nash & Young, Lady Gaga, and Bradley Cooper on 94.7 WELK.
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Krista Berg, it's the Lady in Red, 94.7 WELK. Elkins Greatest Hits. We are into the 11 o'clock hour. How did we do that? Gloria Estefan coming up. The rhythm is going to get you. Michael McDonald with I Keep Forgetting. That's my problem these days. Right now, it's Gautier.

0: Michael McDonald, I keep forgetting. Yes, sir. It's just old age for me. 94.7 WELK, Elkins Greatest Hits. Hey, stop out, see our friends at Smoke on the Water. Hey, happy 10th anniversary. It's coming up this weekend. They're going to have a big event. Now, they're not going to be open for regular business on Saturday. You've got to have a ticket to get into this. It starts at 2 o'clock on Saturday, $35 per person, but you get live music all day. Kristen Federer, Nat Frederick, Total Recall, and they're going to have the Big Timber beer truck there. They're going to have a pig roast going on, a cornhole tournament. You can bring the kids, too. They'll have a bouncy house, face painting, and ultimately, fireworks. So, again, congratulations to our friends at Smoke on the Water. And contact them now if you want to get in on the celebration.
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0: Hey, this is Roger Taylor. I know what you're thinking. Didn't he retire a couple of years ago? They even had a big going away party for him at Town Square. Well, that's all true. But my coworkers talked me into sticking around and working part-time. And I've done that off and on for the last couple of years. But honestly, all of my favorite shows on the streaming networks are in between seasons, so I thought I'd spend a little time playing Elkins' greatest hits here on 94.7 WELK.
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0: Peaches and Herb, that is reunited. 94.7 WELK. Happy to reunite with you in my golden years. I did retire a couple of years ago, but I just couldn't stay away. 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
2: Here's the Metro News AccuWeather forecast. Tonight, expect hazy and humid conditions with a low temperature of 65. Tomorrow will bring hazy sunshine, very warm and humid weather with temperatures nearing the record high of 92 from 1988. Be prepared for an afternoon thunderstorm. Additionally, wildfire smoke will impact air quality and visibility at times. The high will reach 90 degrees. Tomorrow night will be partly cloudy and humid with isolated thunderstorms possible and a low of 68. For weather anytime, download the AccuWeather app. For Metro News, I'm meteorologist Jason Caterina.
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1: Billy Joel, 94.7 WELK. I got a few more stacked up here. I got Fleetwood Mac, Spyro Gyra. You'll know it when you hear it. And some Steve Perry. But as for me, well, it's been fun, but I'm done. I'm gone. I'm history. I'm a ghost. I'm out of here. Got to roll, my friends. I'll be back for a Friday show, 7 o'clock tomorrow evening. I hope you'll join me then. And don't forget about the big giveaway on Saturday, the great gas and grocery giveaway at Bates. That'll be going on from 11 to 1. Talk to you soon on 94.7 WELK.
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0: They're the Bee Gees and More Than a Woman. Well, thanks for having us tuned in. And I don't know if you heard this, but President Trump's face is going to soon be featured on a $1 gold coin. According to the U.S. Mint, though, did you know that modern gold coins are actually made up of manganese brass and contain no actual gold?
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2: Here's the Metro News AccuWeather forecast. Overnight will be hazy and humid with poor air quality due to smoke from area fires with a low of 65. On Friday, expect very warm and humid weather with hazy sun and afternoon thunderstorm and high temperatures reaching 89. The wildfire smoke will continue, leading to unhealthy air quality and reduced visibility at times. Friday night will be partly cloudy and humid with a chance of a thunderstorm and a low of 68. For weather anytime, download the AccuWeather app. For Metro News, I'm meteorologist Jason Caterina.
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0: It's Peebo Bryson, and If Ever You're in My Arms Again. All right, well, I don't know if you've heard about that movie called The Odyssey or not, but this is the weekend that Christopher Nolan's movie is officially hitting theaters around the United States.
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0: It's Paul Davis, and I go crazy. All right, well, if you're a senior, know of a senior, or are getting close to becoming a senior, according to a new study out of the UK, have you heard this? Seniors who apparently go to movies and museums on a regular basis age more slowly than other people.
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0: Danny Mardonis and Into the Night. All right, well, if you or somebody you know is a President Biden fan, yeah, his memoir is due out right after the midterms on the 17th of November. It's called Promise Me America.
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2: Here's the Metro News AccuWeather forecast. Overnight will be hazy and humid with poor air quality due to smoke from area fires with a low of 65. On Friday, expect very warm and humid weather with hazy sun and afternoon thunderstorm and high temperatures reaching 89. The wildfire smoke will continue, leading to unhealthy air quality and reduced visibility at times. Friday night will be partly cloudy and humid with a chance of a thunderstorm and a low of 68. For weather anytime, download the AccuWeather app. For Metro News, I'm meteorologist Jason Caterina.
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2: Here's the Metro News AccuWeather forecast. Overnight will be hazy and humid with poor air quality due to smoke from area fires with a low of 65. On Friday, expect very warm and humid weather with hazy sun and afternoon thunderstorm and high temperatures reaching 89. The wildfire smoke will continue, leading to unhealthy air quality and reduced visibility at times. Friday night will be partly cloudy and humid with a chance of a thunderstorm and a low of 68. For weather anytime, download the AccuWeather app. For Metro News, I'm meteorologist Jason Caterina.
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0: Bruce Hornsby in the Range and Mandolin Rain. Still sounds good after all those years, right? My name is Scott. Well, if you're looking to plan a getaway, apparently, according to Travel and Leisure magazine, they've just unveiled their winners of their 31st annual World's Best Awards, and they've officially named San Miguel de Allende, if I said that right, in Mexico, as the best city in the world for whatever reason, while Florence, Italy was named the best city in all of Europe.
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0: Olivia Newton-John and Magic. All right, well, I don't know if you heard this news the other day, but Warren Buffett said apparently it was not a surprise when he told Bill Gates about his decision to stop donating to the Gates Foundation, ending their two-decade-long partnership. Yeah, fallout from Bill showing up in the Epstein files. Over the years, though, Buffett had donated more than, get this, $47 billion of Berkshire stock to the Gates Foundation since 2006. Well, you're not donating to that foundation anymore. How about donating to my foundation there, Mr. Buffett?
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2: Here's the Metro News AccuWeather forecast. Overnight will be hazy and humid with poor air quality due to smoke from area fires with a low of 65. On Friday, expect very warm and humid weather with hazy sun and afternoon thunderstorm and high temperatures reaching 89. The wildfire smoke will continue, leading to unhealthy air quality and reduced visibility at times. Friday night will be partly cloudy and humid with a chance of a thunderstorm and a low of 68. For weather anytime, download the AccuWeather app. For Metro News, I'm meteorologist Jason Caterina.
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0: They're the Bee Gees. It's Night Fever. 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

0: It's the Doobie Brothers and Minute by Minute. All right, well, if you or somebody you know has been a Deadhead over the years, yeah, for all those Grateful Dead diehards out there, there's a box set on the way called Summer Magic 1985. It contains 20 compact discs covering 7 full concerts from the 1985 20th anniversary tour. Yeah, yours for about $200.
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0: 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Well, thanks for having us tuned in as we get a little bit closer to kicking off another Friday here in the month of July. Appreciate it. 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
2: Here's the Metro News AccuWeather forecast. Overnight will be hazy and humid with poor air quality due to smoke from area fires with a low of 65. On Friday, expect very warm and humid weather with hazy sun and afternoon thunderstorm and high temperatures reaching 89. The wildfire smoke will continue, leading to unhealthy air quality and reduced visibility at times. Friday night will be partly cloudy and humid with a chance of a thunderstorm and a low of 68. For weather, anytime, download the AccuWeather app. For Metro News, I'm meteorologist Jason Caterina.
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0: is Belinda Carlisle and Mad About You. Thanks for having us on as we help get that Friday off and running around here. Well, this is completely unacceptable. I am shocked and appalled to know that about 5% of people around the United States have never once eaten Jell-O. How can you get through life without having that delicious, tasty snack that is Jell-O?
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0: school and the gang. It's Ladies Night on 94.7 WELK, helping you fire up that Friday morning, and donuts might help you do just that, right? There's 34 different flavors of donuts waiting for you at Bird's House of Donuts at 224 Davis Avenue. 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
2: Here's the Metro News AccuWeather forecast. Overnight will be hazy and humid with poor air quality due to smoke from area fires with a low of 65. On Friday, expect very warm and humid weather with hazy sun and afternoon thunderstorm and high temperatures reaching 89. The wildfire smoke will continue, leading to unhealthy air quality and reduced visibility at times. Friday night will be partly cloudy and humid with a chance of a thunderstorm and a low of 68. For weather anytime, download the AccuWeather app. For Metro News, I'm meteorologist Jason Caterina.
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0: Neil Diamond and Sweet Caroline. All right, well, apparently it pays to keep that gray matter stimulated as you get older. Have you heard about this new study they did in the UK? Yeah, it apparently found that seniors who go out to movies and museums age more slowly than people who don't go to movies and museums. FYI.
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1: West Virginia Metro News. I'm Chris Lawrence. Attorneys for the Greenbrier in the most recent court filings make the case that their creditor, Wild Sulphur Springs Holdings, is wanting much more than just paid the money they're owed.
2: The Greenbrier lawyers gave a timeline of asking representatives of White Sulphur Springs Holdings for a payoff amount to demonstrate the level of communication. It included emails between Charleston attorney Steve Ruby and lawyers for White Sulphur Springs Holdings, which named a figure of $387 million. The lawyers for the Greenbrier wrote in their response that, quote, in sum, defendants' refinancing transaction remains on track to close, much to plaintiffs' dismay. The Greenbrier lawyers continued by saying, quote, plaintiffs' response is a last-ditch effort to derail that refinancing, contrary to plaintiffs' disingenuous claim that all it wants is to be repaid.
1: And Brad McElhaney writes more at WBMetroNews.com. In Weston, another big turnout of folks who have serious problems with plans for a high-power transmission line that'll pass through the region. Valley Link held another open house for its planned Valley North project last night. Developers say they're taking feedback at those meetings before settling on where the route will go. Property owners say they believe that they're being forced into something that'll denigrate their land and its value. The ACLU wasted no time jumping on the city of Huntington's plan for a $2.1 million contract with Flock Technology following a lawsuit against the city. 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
4: 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Tony Caridi welcomes Amy Dawson and Mike Costello of Lost Creek Farm for a conversation that explores far more than what's on the plate.
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1: Secretary of State Chris Warner has put out a statement following President Trump's nationwide address last night on election security. Quoting Warner here, West Virginia has yet to receive a call from the White House, the intelligence community, or any other federal agency alerting us to a real existing threat to our 2026 general election. That's great news for us because it's exactly what we're seeing on our end as well. We remain open to any actionable intelligence that will help West Virginia strengthen its election security even further. Until then, we'll stay the course. From the Metro News Anchor Desk, I'm Chris Lawrence.
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7: Here's the Metro News AccuWeather forecast. Today, expect very warm and humid conditions with hazy sunshine along with a chance of an afternoon thunderstorm. Wildfire smoke will cause unhealthy air quality and reduced visibility periodically. The high temperature will reach 89. Tonight, skies will be partly cloudy and humid with a chance of a thunderstorm in some areas. Lingering smoke from local fires will continue to impact air quality with the low dropping to 68. For weather anytime, download the AccuWeather app. For Metro News, I'm meteorologist Joe Lundberg.
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0: Elkins' Greatest Hits, 94.7 FM. Top of the morning. It's a Friday. It is the 17th day of July, and sunrise this morning, 6:07 a.m., and tonight at 8:42, we'll put it to rest, and the last light will be about 15 after 9. So some lengthy days of summer, and we can tell that the days are getting a little bit shorter, and the shortest day of the year will be the first day of winter, for anyone that doesn't know. And 4:54 is sunset on that day. So quite a significant difference. All right, we got news coming up in about 15 minutes. We'll see what's happening around the great state of West Virginia and see if anything has happened since we put it to bed last night. And we'll check in with Chris and the crew and see what's happening there. Get you a look at your forecast and get back into it. So, yes, good Friday morning, and thanks for waking up and starting your day with us here on the Bird's House of Donuts Morning Show.
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0: Elkins' greatest hits, Chicago, and If You Leave Me Now. Good morning, good morning. Coming up on Top of News, we'll see what's happening around the state this morning. Quite nice as we check in. Across the listening area, seems to be about 69 as a constant. Some of the higher elevations around 67 this morning, but not looking too bad. Going to be brutal today, not a G-rated day at all. Going to be up near 90 degrees, and by this time next week, though, going to be quite nice. So at least we have something to look forward to there, right? 77 next week. So, but today, going to be quite brutal, so do prepare. Take plenty of breaks, drink plenty of fluid. Do not mess with Mother Nature. She will mess up your day, I'm telling you. So, all right, we're going to be out and about tomorrow. Now, tomorrow's looking pretty good. Saturday's highs looks like it's going to be around 82. So quite a difference tomorrow. And we'll be set up from 11 to 1 at Bates Carpet and Furniture broadcasting live as the great gas and grocery giveaway rolls on. Stop by and get in the wind tunnel. See what you can walk away with. We've got $100 in gas, $100 in groceries, treasure on the mountain ticket, and let's see, we've got Bates Bucks, we've got station swag. We're going to have a lot of fun, and we invite you to come by and take in some of the fun. All right, guys, I got to bounce. Let's see what's happening with news, and we'll get back into it in moments here on Elkins' Greatest Hits. Thanks for waking up and starting your day with us on the Bird's House of Donuts Morning Show.
1: With the Metro News Minute, I'm Chris Lawrence. Attorneys for the Greenbrier in their most recent court filings make the case their creditor, White Sulphur Springs Holdings, wants much more than just paid the money they're owed.

0: Greenbrier lawyers gave a timeline of asking representatives of White Sulphur Springs Holdings for a payoff amount to demonstrate the level of communication. It included emails between Charleston attorney Steve Ruby and lawyers for White Sulphur Springs Holdings, which named a figure of $387 million. The lawyers for the Greenbrier wrote in their response that, quote, in sum, defendant's refinancing transaction remains on track to close, much to plaintiff's dismay. The Greenbrier lawyers continued by saying, quote, plaintiff's response is a last-ditch effort to derail that refinancing, contrary to plaintiff's disingenuous claim that all it wants is to be repaid.
1: And Brad McElhaney writes more at WVMetroNews.com. With the Metro News Minute, I'm Chris Lawrence.
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0: Elkins' greatest hits, 94.7 FM. Mr. on a Friday morning, headed towards the top of the 7 o'clock hour just as fast as we can go. And we got your healthy living update coming up at the top of the 7 o'clock hour. That's all thanks to the St. George Medical Clinic. And we'll be until 10 o'clock this morning. And, of course, you know what happens at 10. We check in with Dave and TJ at Talk Line. I'm back at noon with the lunch hour. Melissa kicks off the At Work Network there at 1 o'clock, making every day seem a little bit more like a Friday. And today, it's a piece of cake. So, 5 o'clock, we'll get you out the door on the ride home. 6:06, we've got CityNet Statewide Sports Line. All thanks to our friends at Seneca Designs. And at 7 o'clock, Roger Taylor in the studio, putting the ribbon on your day. It's wall-to-wall classic music from 7 to midnight. Roger in studio, making it happen. Racking, stacking, rocking, as he says. And we sure are glad to have him back in the studio working his magic. So, all right, we're back in moments. Let's see, what do you got coming up here? We've got the Air Supply. We've got the Commodores. And we got some Bruce Springsteen, Just Because We Can. All right here on Elkins' Greatest Hits. Thanks for waking up and starting your day with us on the Bird's House of Donuts morning show.
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2: West Virginia Metro News, I'm Chris Lawrence. A lawsuit in Huntington over a new security camera contract.
3: The ACLU, West Virginia, and two law firms allege Huntington City Council acted too quickly by approving a $2.1 million contract with Flock Safety. A Marathon City Council meeting earlier this week ended with a 6-4 vote in favor of the contract. Over 50 residents spoke out against the cameras before that vote. Flock Safety uses artificial intelligence to gather data through license plate readers, live video cameras, and more. The suit against City Council has been filed in Cabell County Circuit Court on behalf of Greg Jemison. ACLU officials say the council violated city code by not giving a public notice or holding a public hearing before awarding the contract. I'm Jack Carlson, WVMetroNews.com.
2: A Southern West Virginia resident charged in a plot to attack the White House UFC event is awaiting additional court dates. 21-year-old Chandler Skaggs of Chapmanville pleaded not guilty in a Thursday hearing in U.S. District Court in Columbus, Ohio. He was arrested last week, the eighth individual charged in connection with the plot to attack the White House UFC Freedom 250 Fest on June 14th. West Virginia DEP out with an advisory about air quality in West Virginia tied to the dense smoke from Canadian forest fires. Officials say that smoke reached West Virginia late Thursday and will continue today. The advisory says it could be enough to elevate air quality indexes into the unhealthy or very unhealthy range. You're listening to Metro News, the voice of West Virginia.
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2: A Marion County man who was the subject of a silver alert has been located. 66-year-old Mark Cunningham of Fairmont was found near Country Club Estates in good condition Thursday.
6: Mr. Cunningham has been located alive and conscious off of Country Club Estates, off Saps Run Road in Whitehall, West Virginia, approximately 5:30 p.m.
2: That's Whitehall Deputy Police Chief Jacob Straley. The man had been missing since Wednesday. From the Metro News Anchor Desk, I'm Chris Lawrence.
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8: Here's the Metro News AccuWeather forecast. Today, expect very warm and humid conditions with hazy sunshine along with a chance of an afternoon thunderstorm. Wildfire smoke will cause unhealthy air quality and reduced visibility periodically. The high temperature will reach 89. Tonight, skies will be partly cloudy and humid with a chance of a thunderstorm in some areas. Lingering smoke from local fires will continue to impact air quality with the low dropping to 68. For weather anytime, download the AccuWeather app. For Metro News, I'm meteorologist Joe Lundberg.
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It's a careless whisper on a Friday morning, 94.7 FM. Wham! George Michael on the microphone there as we step you off into the 7 o'clock hour, top of the morning. So glad to have you along with us. It's a Friday. Johnny's on his feet. Excuse my youthful exuberance, but I'm a morning person. And yes, rejoice. Be exceedingly glad, man. It's all good. And I do have your prescription. It's the remedy. And I won't worry. You know, worry is the opposite of faith, and that's not what we want. Well,

0: Elkins' greatest hits. Janet Jackson here on a Friday morning, rolling through the 7 o'clock hour. Good morning, and thank you so much for joining us here on the Bird's House of Donuts morning show. I do invite you to stop by and say good morning and check out all the goodies that we have on the menu. By the way, let's take a look at a few of those goodies. Like we've got, let's talk about the filled donuts. So we've got the coconut cream pie. The Boston cream sounds delicious. How about the Bavarian? That's just fun to say. Bavarian. We've got the apple pie pocket, the chocolate bliss. Now, we'll move on to the cake donuts and talk about the chocolate ice cake. Let's talk about it. Maple ice cake. We got the inside out peanut butter cup. That sounds really good. I can see that. And don't forget to pre-order. We got specialty donuts, and you can get a single ring, half dozen ring, dozen ring. You can get single filled, half dozen filled, yeah, all kinds of good stuff. Check out our sandwiches, ham sandwiches, roast beef, turkey, ham, all the good stuff. You can add all the goodies to the top of it. We've got beverages, and we've got items for lunch. It's all happening at 224 Davis Avenue, beautiful, historic downtown Elkins, and check them out on Facebook at Bird's House of Donuts. We're back in moments with more classic yacht rock on Elkins' Greatest Hits.
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0: Elkins' greatest hits. Almost news time here on the Bird's House of Donuts morning show. And yes, lean on me. United we stand, divided we fall, and love conquers all. You know, love knows no ill will. It keeps no record. It always nurtures. It always heals. And it never, never tears down. So a good thing to have on a Friday morning. Be sure and stay happy and spread the love and know the weekend is almost here. And we'll get you through the day as painless as it possibly can be, but not a G-rated day as far as the forecast is concerned. Looks like we're going to be up near 90 today. So do be safe. If you got to be out in this working, do not mess with Mother Nature. She will mess up your day. So drink plenty of fluid, take plenty of drinks, breaks, and you know all that. You don't want to hear me saying it. But anyway, I'm going to remind you because it's serious and sometimes we take it for granted. So, I know I have a couple of times and found myself having to take a break. So, all right, let's see what's happening with news. We've got the great gas and grocery giveaway happening tomorrow with our friends at Bates Carpet and Furniture, and we'll talk a little bit more about that next here on Elkins' Greatest Hits.
1: With the Metro News Minute, I'm Chris Lawrence. A Southern West Virginia man charged in a plot to attack the White House UFC event is awaiting additional court dates. 21-year-old Chandler Skaggs of Chapmanville pleaded not guilty in a Thursday hearing in U.S. District Court in Columbus, Ohio. He was arrested last week, the eighth individual charged in connection with a plot to attack the White House UFC Freedom 250 Fest in June. The West Virginia DEP is out with an advisory about air quality in West Virginia tied to dense smoke from Canadian forest fires. Officials say that smoke reached West Virginia late Thursday and will continue today, and the advisory says it could be enough to elevate air quality index to unhealthy or very unhealthy range. And a Marion County man who was the subject of a silver alert has been located. 66-year-old Mark Cunningham of Fairmont had been missing since Wednesday.
2: Mr. Cunningham has been located alive and conscious off of Country Club Estates.
1: That's Whitehall Deputy Police Chief Jacob Straley. With a Metro News Minute, I'm Chris Lawrence.

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4: Here's the Metro News AccuWeather forecast. Today, expect very warm and humid conditions with hazy sunshine along with a chance of an afternoon thunderstorm. Wildfire smoke will cause unhealthy air quality and reduced visibility periodically. The high temperature will reach 89. Tonight, skies will be partly cloudy and humid with a chance of a thunderstorm in some areas. Lingering smoke from local fires will continue to impact air quality, with the low dropping to 68. For weather anytime, download the AccuWeather app. For Metro News, I'm meteorologist Joe Lundberg. 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

0: Elkins' greatest hits. Mr. Billy Joel with an old classic for sure, and only the good die young, and I believe every word of it. Hey, coming up at 8, we got news, and we are prepping for a big day tomorrow. We're going to be out with our friends at Bates Carpet and Furniture for the next round of the Great Gas and Grocery Giveaway. Now, we have a lot of fun with this. The radio crew will be in tow, and we're going to set up the wind tunnel, and you'll get in there and grab what you can. And come out, and of course, you'll show that number or that piece of paper. It's got a number on it, and that will correspond with a winner sheet that we have. And you're going to win something. You're going to win something. You're going to win some, maybe some Bates Bucks. You're going to win maybe a station T-shirt, which you can wear proudly. You could win a Treasure on the Mountain ticket, which is coming up real soon, and we'll elaborate on that in just moments. You could win $100 in gas, $100 in groceries. Now, the Treasure on the Mountain, there's several of those tickets out. I know we've had some winners already. That's coming up next week. It's at August the 8th, yeah, Saturday. There's a drawing every 5 minutes, and you get two pulls on that ticket. And I think it's for an extra 40. You can take a guest, which I don't know. I stand corrected. I don't think I put that in there yesterday, and Roger reminded me of it. So if you want to take a guest, it's like an extra 40 bucks. But, man, what a day. You can't buy that kind of fun for 40 bucks, I'll assure you. And, yeah, man, you get a wristband. You can eat for free and just have a great day. And, once again, two pulls on that ticket. That means you can win twice, and they do a drawing every 5 minutes. And some of the tips are off the chart. So if you've never been, you got to experience it. It's incredible. So good luck to all you Treasure on the Mountain winners out there. And we've got more of those too. So hope you win. And yeah, we'll see you tomorrow at Bates Carpet and Furniture, 11 to 1, broadcasting live. Come see us. We're back in moments with more of the Bird's House of Donuts morning show on 94.7 WELK.
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1: West Virginia Metro News, I'm Chris Lawrence. Mon Power says its regular customers eventually won't have to pay for a new natural gas-fired power plant being proposed.
2: Mon Power President Chris Beam says data centers will eventually pay for the $2.4 billion plant being planned for property north of Morgantown. Beam testified Thursday, the first day of a two-day evidentiary hearing before the State Public Service Commission. Mon Power is asking the PSC to approve the plant and a $1.18 a month surcharge on its customers that he says those customers will get back once Mon Power signs contracts with data centers.
3: The data center signs up, they will make a payment back to credit the customer for all the surcharge they have paid and then cover their costs going forward 100%.
2: No contracts have been signed yet. UMWA President Brian Sanson testified Thursday, allowing the plant will be a death knell for coal in that part of the state. I'm Jeff Jenkins, WVMetroNews.com.
1: Three people killed in a four-car wreck in Jackson County. It happened near the Goldtown exit of I-77. A pickup truck crossed the median, struck a passenger car head-on. One in the truck and two in the car were killed. Sheriff Ross Mellinger said it was horrific.
4: Really, really devastating accident. I've seen a lot of accidents in my 30 years, and this would have to be in the top two or three. It was pretty devastating.
1: Another car and a semi crashed into those two initial vehicles. The crash closed I-77 northbound for most of Thursday. 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
1: Due to anticipated ill weather, the town of Bolivar has postponed its 200th anniversary celebration this weekend. Organizers say high heat as well as the anticipated chance of thunderstorms has prompted a delay in the America 250 and Bolivar 200 celebration that was set for tomorrow. No new date scheduled. The ever-popular WWE returns to West Virginia this fall as a Friday night SmackDown will come to Charleston at the Coliseum and Convention Center on October 30th. Tickets go on sale a week from today. 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
3: Here's the Metro News AccuWeather forecast. Today, expect very warm and humid conditions with hazy sunshine along with a chance of an afternoon thunderstorm. Wildfire smoke will cause unhealthy air quality and reduced visibility periodically. The high temperature will reach 89. Tonight, skies will be partly cloudy and humid with a chance of a thunderstorm in some areas. Lingering smoke from local fires will continue to impact air quality with a low dropping to 68. For weather anytime, download the AccuWeather app. For Metro News, I'm meteorologist Joe Lundberg.
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Elkin's greatest hits. Madonna here on the Bird's House of Donuts morning show. Into the 8 o'clock, here we go. And I thank you so much for waking up and starting your day with us here on the Big Dial. 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Good morning.

0: Quincy Jones and James Ingram in Just Once. That's all it takes for sure. Elkins' greatest hits rolling through the 8 and smack dab in the middle of the Bird's House of Donuts morning show. So glad to be hanging out with you on a Friday morning. I know tomorrow we're out with our friends at Bates Carpet and Furniture for the great gas and grocery giveaway. Next Friday, we're going to be at the Beverly Firemen's Festival, broadcasting live from 5 until 8. Musical entertainment and a great evening for sure. Saturday, all over. We're going to make sure everybody knows what's happening. So make sure you come by and see the radio crew and be a part of the festivities for the Beverly Firemen's Festival. And we're going to be talking a little bit more in detail about some of the stuff that you can be a part of and, you know, get in on. So that's all happening next weekend, July 24th and 5th at the Beverly Firemen's Festival. So, all right, we're back in moments. We got news inside of 15 minutes. We'll get you an update on that forecast. Not a G-rated day weather-wise, guys. I would say that is at least parental discretion. At least that. So almost 90 degrees today. Some areas could see that, and it's going to feel like that for sure. But topping out at 89 degrees. Now, tomorrow, going to be quite nice. And as we head into the new week, next week, going to be really nice. And we'll let the weather guys tell you about that. And I'm back in moments with more classic music here on Elkins' Greatest Hits. Good Friday morning.
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0: Elkin's Greatest Hits, 94.7 FM. It's Blondie, and it's almost news time as we roll through the 8 o'clock hour. Hey, coming up at 9, we got Nina Blackwood on the radio every morning at right around the top of the 9 o'clock hour. Nina checks in and got that Absolutely 80 spotlight for you. Now, this is all in preparation for her Sunday show, which starts at 10 a.m. following Casey Kasem's American Top 40, the 80s. So be sure to check it out. Nina Blackwood, Monday through Friday, 9 o'clock, and every Sunday, 10 until 1, right here on 94.7 WELK. Let's head to the news desk and see what's happening. We'll get you an updated look at that not-so-G-rated friendly forecast, and we'll get back into it. We're going to be out tomorrow broadcasting live with our friends at Bates Carpet and Furniture for the next round of the Great Gas and Grocery Giveaway, and we'll talk more about that next here on Elkin's Greatest Hits. Let's head to the news desk.
1: With the Metro News Minute, I'm Chris Lawrence. Three people were killed in a four-car crash in Jackson County. The incident occurred near Goldtown on I-77. A pickup truck crossed the median and struck a passenger car head-on, headed north. One in the truck and two in the car died, and then a semi and another car crashed into them. City of Huntington and the Huntington Police Department say they need to do a better job of handling federal grants. A federal audit pointed out some deficiencies, and Police Chief Will Watkins says HPD will take the advice from the DOJ and says the local department's focus remains on accountability and transparency. Due to anticipated ill weather, the town of Bolivar has postponed its 200th anniversary celebration for this weekend. Organizers say high heat and as well as anticipated thunderstorms tomorrow prompted the delay. No new date given. And the ever-popular WWE will come to West Virginia this fall as Friday night's SmackDown will be at the Charleston Coliseum and Convention Center October 30th. With a Metro News Minute, I'm Chris Lawrence.
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2: Here's the Metro News AccuWeather forecast. Today, expect very warm and humid conditions with hazy sunshine along with a chance of an afternoon thunderstorm. Wildfire smoke will cause unhealthy air quality and reduced visibility periodically. The high temperature will reach 89. Tonight, skies will be partly cloudy and humid with a chance of a thunderstorm in some areas. Lingering smoke from local fires will continue to impact air quality with a low dropping to 68. For weather anytime, download the AccuWeather app. For Metro News, I'm meteorologist Joe Lundberg.
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0: Falcon's greatest hits, Leather and Lace. That's Don Henley and Stevie Nicks for anyone that doesn't know. And we're rolling towards the top of the 9 o'clock hour. Got Nina Blackwood coming up in just a few with that Absolutely 80 Spotlight. And we do that each and every morning right around the top of the 9 o'clock hour and prep for her Sunday show, Absolutely 80. So that's on Sunday, 10 to 1, following Casey Kasem's American Top 40, the 80s. So I invite you to check it out. We got the soundtrack to your weekend all ready to go. So tomorrow, we're going to be out. And we invite you to come out 11 to 1. Bates Carpet and Furniture. Get in the wind tunnel. Take your chance at winning maybe a Treasure on the Mountain ticket. Maybe $100 in gas. Bates Bucks Station t-shirts. We've got it. Yeah, I mean, might even win some groceries. $100 in groceries. So that's all happening tomorrow. Stop by and take your turn in the wind tunnel as the great gas and grocery giveaway rolls on. And we're back as the Bird's House of Donuts morning show rolls on. Let's see, what do we got coming up? Got some good stuff, I'll assure you. I got the Fifth Dimension, Celine Dion, and the Doobie Brothers. That's all next on the Bird's House of Donuts morning show. It's 94.7 FM, and we are Elkins' greatest hits.
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3: Getting our feet tightened. Footloose. Get it? Oh, boy. Anyway, here's some facts about the film that you may not have known. Primarily, that Footloose was a true story. It was based on events that transpired in 1979 in the small town of Elmore, Oklahoma. There was an ordinance on the books dating back to the 1800s that banned dancing. And several more conservative townspeople, including a local minister who led the opposition, was going to make sure that no one forgot about it. Well, in another bit of trivia, Madonna had actually auditioned for the lead female role. Obviously didn't get it. Today's Absolutely 80 Spotlight, yeah, Denise Williams, and let's hear it for the boy.

Elkins' Greatest Hits, 94.7 FM. It is the Bird's House of Donuts morning show, and I'm your very blessed and humble host, John Ellison. Thank you so much for including us in your morning start. For all you Swifties out there, here you go.

0: Chicago, 94.7 FM, rolling through the last hour of the Bird's House of Donuts morning show. Getting ready for the weekend. Know that we got the soundtrack to your weekend all ready to go. And you're going to see us out and about tomorrow. We're going to be down on the Beverly Five Lane with our friends at Bates Carpet and Furniture for the next round of the Great Gas and Grocery Giveaway. So we're looking forward to that. And we hope to see you out and about. And I'm going to make a winner out of you. Yeah. You could win a Treasure on the Mountain ticket. You could win a station t-shirt. You could win $100 in gas. You could win some Bates Bucks. You could win $100 in groceries. We got station swag, and it's going to be a great day. So stop by and share in the laughter. We'll put some smiles on your face and make a winner out of you as the Great Gas and Grocery Giveaway rolls on. So, all right, we got about 45 minutes to go, and I've got some more great music. I've got Canadian rocker Bryan Adams coming up, Captain Antoniel, Love Will Keep Us Together, the common denominator of it all, and some Marvin Gaye, Sexual Healing. There you go. That's all next on Elkin's Greatest Hits. Good Friday morning. It's almost the weekend.
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0: It's Culture Club. It's 94.7 FM, and it is the Bird's House of Donuts morning show. John Ellison here, checking in one or two more times before the top of the air. News and sports coming up at the top of the air. 10:06 on the dot atomic time. We got Dave and TJ checking in with Talkline. I'm back at noon with the lunch hour. Melissa kicks off the At Work Network at 1 o'clock. Out the door at 5 on the ride home. And we'll check in with our friends at 1455 Allegheny Highway. See what's happening. 6:06 Atomic Time, sitting at Statewide Sports Line. And that's all thanks to Seneca Designs. And at 7 o'clock, that velvet voice himself, Mr. Roger Taylor. Oh, that smooth groovage that he brings to the airwaves. And the way he strings sentences together. Yeah, he'll keep us entertained and keep you tapping your foot and singing along and throw in a little additional information about these tunes that you didn't know. 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Mr. Roger Taylor, we're blessed to have him, and he's 7 to midnights right here on 94.7 FM and worldwide at 947WELK.com.
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1: Here's the Metro News AccuWeather forecast. Today, expect very warm and humid conditions with hazy sunshine along with a chance of an afternoon thunderstorm. Wildfire smoke will cause unhealthy air quality and reduced visibility periodically. The high temperature will reach 89. Tonight, skies will be partly cloudy and humid with a chance of a thunderstorm in some areas. Lingering smoke from local fires will continue to impact air quality with the low dropping to 68. For weather anytime, download the AccuWeather app. For Metro News, I'm meteorologist Joe Lundberg.
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Marvin Gaye and Sexual Healing. That's a good one to wrap it up on. John Ellison here, and once again, beyond blessed to be your host each day. Sometimes I can't believe I get to do this incredible job, and I'm sincere when I say that. You know, when we're young, we find ourselves wishing our lives away. I remember when I was, 14, 13, God, I can't wait to get my license and get out of here, and I'll have some freedom. I hadn't met FICA or the IRS yet, so I really had the illusion of freedom. Anyway, you find yourself wishing your life away. But, the way things go, as you get a little bit older, you understand that you're a mortal being. And I think one of the cruelest things ever is for a mortal being to know that that day comes. And you don't know when it is. You can't prepare for it. I don't know if I'd want to know. But anyway, beyond blessed to get to do what I do each day. I don't take it for granted. And I do thank each and every one of you for, your cards, your correspondence. We put a lot into this. And the good thing about it, we just get to be us. That's the cool thing. There's no fakerage. There's none of that stuff. Is that a word, fakerage? If not, man, let's make one up. Fakerage. There you go. Johnny made up a new word today. Fakerage. And,

0: No fake, none of that stuff. Everybody's the real deal, and boots on the ground, and we love what we do, and we get to do what we love. And Roger Taylor's proof of that. Our, you know, our musical brother Joe Danger from our sister station, 98.9 FM, is definitely proof of that. So thank you for the extreme privilege of allowing me to be one of these voices of the Valley. After 9 years, I believe we've called Elkins our home. So thank you for that, and we'll do it again Monday. Lord willing, please keep us in your prayers. Lord knows that I'm held together by him, and if the Lord tarries, we'll get back in here Monday at 6 a.m. and do it all again. So, yeah, tomorrow, 11 o'clock, Bates Carpet and Furniture. We hope to see you there for the next round of the Great Gas and Grocery Giveaway. Until next time, have a great day, stay safe, and whatever you do, love somebody.
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1: West Virginia Metro News, I'm Jeff Jenkins. We're expected to get new numbers this hour from the State Department of Health on how many cases of cyclosporiasis, the bad stomach virus, are in West Virginia. Earlier today, Taco Bell coming out saying West Virginia, one of five states where iceberg lettuce from a supplier from Mexico was sold. The shredded lettuce being removed now from Taco Bell restaurants. The FDA says the bad lettuce has also been found in Taco Bells in Indiana, Kentucky, Michigan, and Ohio. Cabell Huntington Health Department Director of Epidemiology Liz Chambers says it's been difficult to track this sickness because it's slow to develop.
2: The incubation period on this is about 2 weeks. So the people that we are calling, sometimes we are trying to get a food history from them from a month ago.
1: We'll post the updated numbers at WVMetroNews.com. You can smell that smoke from the Canadian wildfires in West Virginia this morning. We're also getting some haze from it today. The Justice family still not on the same page with Omni Hotels and Resorts that owns the more than $300 million loan the Justices owe on the Greenbrier Resort. In a late-night court filing, the Justice family says Omni, which goes by the name White Sulphur Springs Holdings, doesn't want the money, it wants the Greenbrier, and is trying to derail a new financing plan the Justices are seeking. Metro News statewide correspondent Brad McElhaney on what they're saying.
3: The Greenbrier lawyers continued by saying, quote, plaintiff's response is a last-ditch effort to derail that refinancing, contrary to plaintiff's disingenuous claim that all it wants is to be repaid.
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1: Not guilty is the plea from Chapmanville resident 21-year-old Chandler Skaggs in federal court in Columbus, Ohio. He was arraigned Thursday after being charged in the alleged plot to attack the UFC event at the White House. Scraggs was allegedly going to be one of the snipers. Huntington Police Chief Phil Watkins says he welcomes the advice from the Department of Justice on how the department can better handle federal funds. A federal audit pointed out some deficiencies. Watkins says the improvements will be made. From the Metro News Anchor Desk, I'm Jeff Jenkins.
2: Metro News Sports. Good morning. I'm Daniel Woods. The West Virginia men's basketball team is hard at work this offseason, getting ready for head coach Ross Hodges' second season in Morgantown with an almost entirely new roster. Butler transfer Finley Bizjack is hoping to provide a scoring punch for the Mountaineers this season.
3: I'd like to say I'm a scorer. I naturally love scoring the basketball. I don't think there's a better feeling on earth to me. But I try my best to be a winner and be a playmaker and help others as much as possible, but also, mostly just the ball in the basket.
2: Bizjack was a guest Thursday on the CityNet statewide sports line. High school football practices continue around West Virginia, getting ready for the fall season, which is less than 2 months away. The St. Mary's Blue Devils improved from 4 wins to 8 wins in 2025, and lineman Dion Mosley says the Blue Devils are ready to keep up that habit.
4: Coach Moat, you know, he saw something was up with the work ethic we had, and he started to have us step up as a team, not just as leaders individually. We all kind of just stepped up as a team, and if someone wasn't there, someone else was there to take their place, and we all just need to have that mentality this year.
2: Find Joe Brocato's full visit with St. Mary's at WVMetroNews.com. The West Virginia baseball team's top high school prospect won't make it to Morgantown. Right-handed pitcher Kyle Castile is signing with the Chicago White Sox. 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For 40 years, the voice of West Virginia.
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2: Questions surround the future of West Virginia's only minor league hockey team as the Pittsburgh Penguins have decided to end the organization's affiliation with the Wheeling Nailers. The Penguins' new ownership group also owns the Florida Everblades, one of Wheeling's opponents in the ECHL, which becomes Pittsburgh's new affiliate in the league. Wheeling released a statement on Thursday saying the organization has already begun speaking with other NHL teams about affiliation for the future. With sports, I'm Daniel Woods.

Hey, Randolph County, did you know we still recycle glass? 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
3: The State Public Service Commission continues to hold an evidentiary hearing today, and that may spill over into Monday, with regard to a $2.5 billion natural gas-fired power plant that would be built just north of town here in Monongalia County. Yesterday, among those testifying in front of the PSC was the president of the United Mine Workers Association, Brian Sansom. T.J. Meadows, down in Charleston, has probably forgotten more about energy policy than I'll ever know. So, T.J., in about 80 seconds here, give me the breakdown, buddy.
4: UMWA has every right to be there as an intervener. If they believe this will affect their members, they should certainly tell their story. With that said, I have looked at the testimony, direct, rebuttal, the exhibits, particularly around the need for capacity. And the CRA, the Charles River Associates analysis, I should say, about the need for capacity. It is clear to me that we need this plant. And I heard no testimony yesterday that would directly and conclusively prove otherwise. Therefore, I think First Energy is well on its way to being able to get a certificate of public convenience and need because they've proven their case. That's my two cents on it.
3: You can read TJ's commentary, by the way. He writes about this in greater detail over at the website, WVMetroNews.com. We'll get the perspective of the natural gas industry. Rebecca McPhail, president of GoWV, will join us from the Charleston studios on the other side of the news. 800-765-TALK and 304-TALK-304. That's the phone number. That's the text line. A busy first hour as Talk Line continues on Metro News, the voice of West Virginia. It is 10:30, time for a news update. Let's check in with the Metro News Radio Network. Find out what's happening across the great state of West Virginia.
5: West Virginia Metro News, I'm Jeff Jenkins. We're expected to get new numbers this hour from the State Department of Health on how many cases of cyclosporiasis, the bad stomach virus, are in West Virginia. Earlier today, Taco Bell coming out saying West Virginia, one of five states where iceberg lettuce from a supplier from Mexico was sold. The shredded lettuce being removed now from Taco Bell restaurants. The FDA says the bad lettuce has also been found in Taco Bells in Indiana, Kentucky, Michigan, and Ohio. Cabell Huntington Health Department Director of Epidemiology Liz Chambers says it's been difficult to track this sickness because it's slow to develop.
6: The incubation period on this is about 2 weeks. So the people that we are calling, sometimes we are trying to get a food history from them from a month ago.
5: We'll post the updated numbers at WVMetroNews.com. You can smell that smoke from the Canadian wildfires in West Virginia this morning. We're also getting some haze from it today. The Justice family still not on the same page with Omni Hotels and Resorts that owns the more than $300 million loan the Justices owe on the Greenbrier Resort. In a late-night court filing, the Justice family says Omni, which goes by the name White Sulphur Springs Holdings, doesn't want the money, it wants the Greenbrier, and is trying to derail a new financing plan the Justices are seeking. Metro News statewide correspondent Brad McElhaney on what they're saying.
7: The Greenbrier lawyers continued by saying, quote, plaintiff's response is a last-ditch effort to derail that refinancing, contrary to plaintiff's disingenuous claim that all it wants is to be repaid.
5: You're listening to Metro News. For 40 years, the voice of West Virginia.
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2: 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Jackpots are growing in West Virginia. 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Powerball jackpots, $526 million. Mega Millions is $672 million. So go ahead, play today. Oh, by the way, TJ, we got questions about this, that, and the other. Flock cameras, election integrity. The CDC reporting. Two federal agencies say West Virginia is one of five states where shredded lettuce from the supplier in Mexico has been sold at some Taco Bells, and cases of the bad stomach bug have doubled in West Virginia.
3: My nephew sends me a pic last night of him going through Taco Bell. Brave man, I said. Brave man.
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6: West Virginia Metro News, I'm Chris Lawrence. West Virginia is one of five states where shredded lettuce from a Mexican supplier has been sold at Taco Bell restaurants and now is potentially identified as a source of that stomach ailment, cyclosporiasis. The U.S. FDA and Centers for Disease Control have identified the supplier of lettuce that was sold through Taco Bells in West Virginia, Indiana, Kentucky, Michigan, and Ohio. Taco Bell responded, saying it will remove all lettuce from those restaurants within 24 hours. Robert Diener is the epidemiologist for the Berkeley County Health Department.
7: You always want to wash your hands with soap and water after handling or preparing raw fruits and vegetables because it could be on your hands.
6: The State Department of Health reports today there were 139 total cases in West Virginia as of today. Typically, they get fewer than 10 a year. And 15 of those current cases have resulted in hospitalizations. The West Virginia DEP is out with an advisory about air quality in West Virginia tied to the dense smoke from those Canadian forest fires. Officials say the smoke reached West Virginia late Thursday and continues today. The advisory says it could be enough to elevate air quality indexes into the unhealthy or very unhealthy range, and there's limited potential for a hazardous condition. A Masontown woman faces charges for allegedly stealing from a youth baseball league. 39-year-old Brittany Carpenter accused of taking nearly $2,000 from the Kingwood Baseball League. 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
2: A longtime friend of late pilot Leo Basile says he was one of a kind. Basile worked as a pilot for Waco Oil and Gas and died in a helicopter crash a week ago today in Pocahontas County. Drew Nyman was a lifelong friend.
3: 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And I think, you know, that was something that him and I both shared, was a passion for cars and motorcycles, speed.
2: From the Metro News Anchor Desk, I'm Chris Lawrence.
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4: And good Friday afternoon. Off into the 12 o'clock hour we go, all thanks to our friends at Duke Steakhouse. 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

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And DK and the gang can hook you up. Make sure you bring your appetite. 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She's a good

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0: Elkins' greatest hits. Smooth Operator, most definitely. Good stuff. Taking you back to the days of Miami Vice, of Crockett and Tubbs, I believe it was. Man, it's been a long time, but that's good stuff. That's good stuff back in the day. And, yeah, them boys did some stuff. I remember, was it Glenn Fry that was the Smuggler's Blues dude? Oh, some good music come out of that, and he played the part to a T. Good job, Glenn. I hope I'm right on that. Lord knows it was probably Don Henley. No, it was Glenn Fry. All right, guys, I'm lost in thought. I'm going to have to research. I probably shouldn't have said it on live radio, but I did. It's out there. So here we are with the consequences. Was it Crockett and Tubbs? I think it was. Was it Glenn Fry? I do believe it was. And it was Smuggler's Blues, but that's Smooth Operator. Anyway, I digress. Hey, it's the lunch hour. It's all powered by Duke Steakhouse, and they're going to be open this afternoon at 4 o'clock. Going to be open until 9 o'clock tonight, and yes, steak is on the menu. I invite you to come by, check it out, man. Set a spell. Enjoy your favorite beverage, adult beverage, maybe a specialty drink, or a refreshing margarita, whatever the case may be. We can scratch that itch, and of course, you can enjoy maybe a mouth-watering T-bone, a melt-in-your-mouth filet, buttery crab legs. I'm trying to paint the mind's eye view. There you go. And of course, sides and salads and appetizers. Those famous fresh cut french fries. You do not want to miss out on that. For anybody that's had them, you know what I mean. If you haven't, you got to try it. So, all right, guys, got to bounce. We're back with more great music. That's what we do here. I have got, Air Supply coming up. Oh, we got Lisa Loeb in the Nine Stories and some Vanessa Williams and Brian McKnight. That's all next on the Duke Steakhouse Lunch Hour. Good Friday afternoon.
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1: Here's the Metro News AccuWeather forecast. Today, expect very warm and humid conditions with hazy sunshine along with a chance of an afternoon thunderstorm. Wildfire smoke will cause unhealthy air quality and reduced visibility periodically. The high temperature will reach 89. Tonight, skies will be partly cloudy and humid with a chance of a thunderstorm in some areas. Lingering smoke from local fires will continue to impact air quality with the low dropping to 68. For weather anytime, download the AccuWeather app. For Metro News, I'm meteorologist Joe Lundberg.
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0: Just breathe, man. 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Elkin's greatest hits. 94.7 FM. Johnny in with you. Beyond blessed to be able to play music like that right there. Lyrical poetry mixed with some rhythm and rhyme. And, you know, the part where she says, I feel like I'm naked in front of a crowd, and these words are my diary screaming out loud. I mean, and the simpleness of the way that is strung together, just a mere 300 sight words, it can touch the spot because we've lived it. It's familiar spirit. And I think we all look for that. So it's good to be able to relate and to find something that we can relate to. And music is such a release, man. And I'm so blessed to be a part of it on so many levels with so many people. And I'm beyond blessed to be able to do this today with you. Thank you for the extreme privilege. We're getting ready to wrap it up. And before we do, I want to invite you to come by and see our friends at Duke's. They're going to be open at 4 o'clock this afternoon. And enjoy a meal. Enjoy a meal. If you're craving the ultimate steakhouse experience, come hungry, leave happy. 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Wednesday, it's lunch and dinner, 11 to 8. 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Duke Steakhouse since 1946. Duke Steakhouse, that's where steak is king and you are treated royally. And we're back to wrap it up with some Lisa Loeb and the Nine Stories. 94.7. Yes, it is the Duke Steakhouse lunch hour. Thanks for joining us.
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Lisa Loeb and the Nine Stories. Good grief. Where did that come from? Lisa Loeb and the Nine Stories. But it is what it is. It's classic rock and roll. It has to make no sense. We can trip off a cloud and fall 8 miles high. And it's like Cuckoo Kajoo the Ape Man. Hey, it's the Duke Steakhouse Lunch Hour. It's that time for me to wrap it up and hand it over to Melissa, and we'll do it all again on Monday. DK and the gang are in at 4 o'clock this afternoon. Bring your appetite, do yourself a favor, and enjoy a meal at Duke Steakhouse. Come hungry, leave happy, and we'll see you there. 4 o'clock. Here's Vanessa Williams and Brian McKnight.

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My name is Melissa, hanging out on the At Work Network. Hope you're having a great day today. Happy Friday, my friend. Yes, we've made it to the end of another work week. It's 5 for Fighting on WELK.

0: Elkins Greatest Hits, 94.7 WELK. Would you rather read a great book or watch a great movie? You know, I used to be a bit of a bookworm back in the day. Not so much anymore. I kind of miss it. I would prefer to read a great book and then watch a great movie on that book. Read the book first and then watch the movie is how I prefer to do things. Some people like it the other way around, but if I watch the movie first, then I won't read the book. Elkins Greatest Hits.
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1: Here's the Metro News AccuWeather forecast. Today, expect very warm and humid conditions with hazy sunshine along with a chance of an afternoon thunderstorm. Wildfire smoke will cause unhealthy air quality and reduced visibility periodically. The high temperature will reach 89. Tonight, skies will be partly cloudy and humid with a chance of a thunderstorm in some areas. Lingering smoke from local fires will continue to impact air quality with the low dropping to 68. For weather anytime, download the AccuWeather app. For Metro News, I'm meteorologist Joe Lundberg.
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Hope you're having a great Friday, enjoying this smog. Right now, Natasha Bedingfield.

0: Elkin Trader said it's 94.7 WELK. Would you rather wear clown shoes for a year or a superhero cape every day? You know what? I have big feet already, so all shoes are clown shoes for me. And plus, I would much rather wear a cape every day for the rest of my life anyway. Elkin's greatest hits.
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2: Here's the Metro News AccuWeather forecast. This afternoon will be hot as the temperature climbs near the record high of 92 degrees set back in 1988. Expect humid conditions with hazy sunshine. Wildfire smoke in the area will result in unhealthy air quality and reduced visibility at times. The high temperature will reach 90 degrees. Tonight, anticipate partly cloudy skies with humidity lingering and a chance of isolated thunderstorms. Smoke from local fires will continue to impact air quality, with the low temperature dropping to 69 degrees. For weather anytime, download the AccuWeather app. For Metro News, I'm meteorologist Joe Lundberg.
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0: 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And we're going to head into the 3 o'clock hour with Taylor Swift, Eurythmics, and Journey. Now that's a lineup right there. 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
1: Here's the Metro News AccuWeather forecast. This afternoon will be hot as the temperature climbs near the record high of 92 degrees set back in 1988. Expect humid conditions with hazy sunshine. Wildfire smoke in the area will result in unhealthy air quality and reduced visibility at times. The high temperature will reach 90 degrees. Tonight, anticipate partly cloudy skies with humidity

0: 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Elkins Greatest Hits, blackwaterridge.org is where you need to go for more information. And we're going to head into the 4 o'clock hour. We have Huey Lewis and the News, Lady A, Phil Collins, and Starship to kick the hour off. Stay tuned.
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3: This Metro News Minute, I'm Jeff Jenkins. West Virginia Secretary of State Chris Warner says he did not expect a call from the Trump administration, and he didn't get one. When it comes to problems the president talked about last night with fair elections, Warner says he has full confidence in the election process in the Mountain State. Putnam County Circuit Judge Mark Sorcea has announced his resignation. Sorcea says he's been diagnosed with the early stages of Alzheimer's. A long Facebook post says his loss of memory is getting worse.

0: Read more in the story posted this afternoon at WVMetroNews.com. The smoky haze is getting worse this afternoon in places like Morgantown, Wheeling, and New Cumberland that are being impacted by the smoke from those Canadian wildfires. The National Weather Service has most of the state under an air quality alert, but the concentration of smoke is higher in the northern and eastern areas of the state. Officials are hopeful the conditions will improve tomorrow with rain in the forecast. With this Metro News Minute, I'm Jeff Jenkins.
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2: Here's the Metro News AccuWeather forecast. This afternoon will be hot as the temperature climbs near the record high of 92 degrees set back in 1988. Expect humid conditions with hazy sunshine. Wildfire smoke in the area will result in unhealthy air quality and reduced visibility at times. The high temperature will reach 90 degrees. Tonight, anticipate partly cloudy skies with humidity lingering and a chance of isolated thunderstorms. Smoke from local fires will continue to impact air quality with the low temperature dropping to 69 degrees. For weather anytime, download the AccuWeather app. For Metro News, I'm meteorologist Joe Lundberg.
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0: Elkins Greatest Hits, 94.7 WELK. Would you rather have a personal chef or a personal driver? This one's tough for me because food always tastes better when someone else makes it, right? But I'm a passenger princess. I think I'm going to have to go with personal chef, though, because cooking is just such a daunting task every day, every single day. And I can drive myself. It's fine. I would prefer to drive these days anyway. Elkins Greatest Hits.
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0: 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It's now time for your Tucker County Sports Report, brought to you by Atkins Home Center in Parsons. Summer sports activities continue across Tucker County as local athletes stay active with summer training and conditioning. Mountain Lions are preparing for the upcoming fall sports season as WVSSAC preseason workouts approach. Coaches are encouraging student athletes to complete physicals and conditioning ahead of official practice dates. Mountain Lion football kicks off Friday, August 28th against Pocahontas County. In Mountaineer news, WVU football continues preparations for the 2026 season with off-season discussions centered on the quarterback competition and the development of the roster ahead of fall camp. In men's basketball, the Mountaineers earned the National Association of Basketball Coaches Team Academic Excellence Award after posing a team GPA above 3.0. Five WVU players were also named to the NABC Honors Court for their academic achievements. Your Tucker County Sports Report is brought to you by Atkins Home Center in Parsons.
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2: Here's the Metro News AccuWeather forecast. Tonight, expect partly cloudy skies and humid conditions with a chance of a thunderstorm in some areas. Smoke from nearby fires may cause poor air quality. The low will be 69 degrees. Tomorrow will bring cloudy and humid weather with a possibility of a heavy thunderstorm. These storms could result in flooding downpours and localized damaging wind gusts. The high temperature will reach 81 degrees. For weather anytime, download the AccuWeather app. For Metro News, I'm meteorologist Jason Caterina.
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0: 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We're proud to live here too. You've been working hard all day, and now it's time to go home. 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
1: 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Allegheny Highway East of Elkins open today, and they're open Sunday. Now, tomorrow, they have their 10-year anniversary party going on, and they are going to be closed for normal business, but they get the party started at 2. $35 per person gets you access to live music, a cornhole tournament, the beer truck, bouncy house, face paintings, and a pig roast. More to come on the Ride Home, presented by Smoke on the Water.

Elkin Trader says 94.7 WELK. It's the ride home with Smoke on the Water, Allegheny Highway, just east of Elkins. They're open today, and they are closed for normal business tomorrow for their 10-year anniversary party. So make sure

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0: George Michael on the ride home, presented by Smoke on the Water, Allegheny Highway, just east of Elkins. And they are open right now for carry out and curbside delivery. You can head over to Smoke and dine in. You can sit inside in the AC at a booth or table or at the bar, or you can sit outside on the back deck. They even have an outdoor bar you can hang out at. And that outdoor deck is pet friendly, so you can take your dogs. As long as you keep them on a leash and sit outside on that back deck, you can enjoy the doggy menu, that pet friendly menu at Smoke on the Water. While you're there, check out those chili cheese fries this week. Southwest chicken salad on the menu and the buffalo chicken wrap are both back at Smoke on the Water. We have seared salmon with spinach risotto and lemon dill sauce as your fresh catch this week. And don't forget, Sundays are baked steak dinners. Delicious. Tomorrow we've got that party going on. 10 years of Smoke on the Water. We'll talk more about that coming up. Stay tuned to The Ride Home, presented by Smoke on the Water.
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0: Elkins Greatest Hits, 94.7 WELK. It's The Ride Home presented by Smoke on the Water, Allegheny Highway, east of Elkins. Tomorrow, they're doing something a little different because it is their 10-year anniversary party. So they are going to be closed for normal business tomorrow only. But the party starts at 2 o'clock with live music from Kristen Federer. 4:30, Nat Frederick takes the stage. And then 7 to 10, it is Total Recall. We have a cornhole tournament in a beer truck that's going to be there. A pig roast, backyard barbecue, face painting, and bouncy house for the kids. And then we're going to wrap up the day with a fireworks display. This is only $35 per person. It gains you access to all of that stuff I just mentioned. So come check it out tomorrow only at Smoke on the Water, celebrating 10 years of serving the community. Allegheny Highway, east of Elkins, is where you'll find Smoke on the Water. Go check them out.
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4: Here's the Metro News AccuWeather forecast. Tonight, expect partly cloudy skies and humid conditions with a chance of a thunderstorm in some areas. Smoke from nearby fires may cause poor air quality. The low will be 69 degrees. Tomorrow will bring cloudy and humid weather with a possibility of a heavy thunderstorm. These storms could result in flooding downpours and localized damaging wind gusts. The high temperature will reach 81 degrees. For weather anytime, download the AccuWeather app. For Metro News, I'm meteorologist Jason Caterina.
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0: 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And while you're on that website, you can get some catering information too. So if you're thinking of having an event or you do have an event coming up and you just don't know what you're going to do about food, check out Smoke on the Water. 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They have some amazing food. Those green beans, I'm telling you, delicious. 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And don't forget about their party tomorrow. 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But they've got that party kicking off at 2 p.m., $35 per person. Lots of stuff going on at Smoke on the Water tomorrow. Come celebrate their 10-year anniversary.
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Elkins Greatest Hits, 94.7 WELK. We are wrapping up the ride home presented by Smoke on the Water, Allegheny Highway, east of Elkins. Visit them tonight for those chili cheese fries, that Southwest chicken salad, or the buffalo chicken wrap. We've got that seared salmon on the menu as well with spinach risotto and lemon dill sauce. And on Sundays, our baked steak dinners. Don't forget, I know I've kind of worn out this hour, but don't forget, they are closed for normal business tomorrow for their 10-year anniversary party. $35 per person gets you access to live music from 2 to 10, the cornhole tournament, the pig roast, the beer truck, face painting, bouncy house, and we've got a fireworks display to wrap everything up. It's all happening at Smoke on the Water tomorrow for their 10-year anniversary party starting at 2 o'clock. My name is Melissa, and we'll see you back here on Monday on Elkins Greatest Hits, 94.7 WELK.

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1: West Virginia Metro News. I'm Jack Carlson. Testimony wrapping up today in Charleston at the State Public Service Commission headquarters. The PSC hearing evidence from Mon Power and others about the proposed $2.4 billion gas-fired power plant in Monongalia County. Mon Power has testified that they're building the plant to attract data centers. Mon Power is considering an increase to customers' bills to pay for the construction. Energy consultant Steve Barron says he's concerned about those who would have to pay for it.
2: That's not a cost-free result for customers who have to come up with the extra money, or industrial small customers who might have credit card bills, or large customers.
1: 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A doubling in reported cases of the bad stomach illness cyclosporiasis. The West Virginia Department of Health reports cases have gone from 69 last week to 139 as of earlier today. Epidemiologist Robert Diener says the Eastern Panhandle hasn't really been hit.
3: I follow all the reportable conditions in Berkeley and Morgan County. So we've had one between those two counties.
1: Cyclosporiasis symptoms include fatigue, nausea, and watery diarrhea. West Virginia Secretary of State Chris Warner says he's confident in the state's election security in response to President Trump's claim over election fraud in the country. Read more from Chris Warner at our website. 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For 40 years, the voice of West Virginia.
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1: Smoky skies in the Mountain State are expected to remain throughout this evening. Northern and eastern West Virginia are under air quality index warnings. Health officials say children, elderly, pregnant women, and those with respiratory or heart diseases should stay inside because the smoke can lodge in your lungs. State police are investigating an elementary school break-in in Berkeley County. Berkeley County Schools says Marlowe Elementary was broken into and vandalized last night. From the Metro News Anchor Desk.

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REO Speedwagon, keep on loving you. 94.7 WELK, Elkins' greatest hits. Good evening, Roger Taylor checking in on a Friday. A happy Friday to you. Music from the Whispers coming up. I've got Glass Tiger on the way. Right now, let's check in with Pink. She's got a million dreams.

0: 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You've got Elkin's greatest hits, and you got me till the midnight hour. I got them stacked, racked, and ready to rock. Music from the Beach Boys coming up. Got Lauren Daigle and some Gregory Abbott. 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

0: Gregory Abbott going to shake you down. 94.7 WELK, Elkins' greatest hits. I got Big Mountain coming up with a Peter Frampton cover. Music from England Dan and John Ford Coley. Hey, tomorrow is the day, my friends. 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It's always a good time. 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